the essence of the sun, the mystery of the moon, the depths of the oceans, and flows of the sea. Each line I paint with the colors of prisms that infinitely expand and beyond the scope of this universe. We are the gift that God gave. When I speak, you see my soul. You hear

0: and hoe catching. Every time I come home, I got 50 messages.
1: Drink with the grown-ups and listen to the jazz. Jazz.
2: Tragic combination of liquor and jazz.